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2: West Central Online weather.
3: Tonight will be partly cloudy with northwest winds at 30, gusting to 50. Expect an overnight low of around 6 degrees. Friday starts with sunshine across the region. North of the river, clouds move in during the afternoon with highs of 23. South of the river stays sunny and a little bit warmer, reaching highs of 25. And there you have it. Mother Nature is in charge. We're just passing along rumors.
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4: Today starts with sunshine across the region. North of the river, clouds move in this afternoon, looking at highs of 23. South of the river stays sunny, reaching highs of 25. Tonight will be partly cloudy. North of the river, there's a 30% chance of showers and a low of 9, while southern areas remain dry and overnight lows of 11. That's your weather. Accurate until the next prairie breeze rolls through.
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1: Travelodge by Wyndham in Kindersley has closed following a fire safety inspection by the Kindersley Fire Department. The closure was confirmed during a provincial court sitting on Tuesday, though officials have not released details about the deficiencies found or how long the motel may be closed. It's the second Kindersley hotel to close this year after fire safety concerns following

Making Good Time by Old Dominion on Country 104. Cooper Douglas here to start the 7 o'clock hour. As promised, I've got some items to share out of the upcoming West Central Online Auction starting next week, like a few golf vouchers with summer coming to an end. Golf courses with packages in the auction include the Purdue Oasis Golf Club, where 18 holes for two people, a power cart, and a food voucher is starting at $160. The Delisle Valley View Golf Course has two packages of foursomes for 18 holes.

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Mackenzie Porter on Country 104. I'm Cooper Douglas, and the Outlook Riverbank Rodeo is back on this weekend. I'll have more details from Rodeo Secretary Ariel Ponto after South Side of Sober by Evan Burson. But first, here's Hardy with Favorite Country Song. Summer.

0: Evan Burrison on Country 104 with South Side of Sober. I'm Cooper Douglas, and there are two Canadian Cowboys Association sanctioned rodeos on this weekend around West Central. One in Kyle starting tomorrow and going through Sunday. The Community Fun in Kyle starting today. More info on that up online. But the other show is the Outlook Riverbank Rodeo that starts tonight. Tonight's first rodeo performance is at 7, all the great CCA events from saddle bronc to junior riding on display. Then Jolie Blue will be on stage afterwards for a special cabaret. Here's Rodeo Secretary Ariel Ponto with what to expect on Saturday.
1: Saturday as well, we have a performance at 5, and then Gord Bamford actually kicks off. His doors open at 8, and then we have 5 food trucks, and there's wild pony races during intermission and a whole lot going on, so...
0: Gord Bamford, is it Friday yet? Yeah, it is. I've been wishing happy Friday all morning. Anyone wanting tickets to that show will have to head online, but everything else will be accessible by admission at the door. More details and a full story with Ponto at West Central Online.
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Him and the Glory Boys on Country 104. I'm Cooper Douglas, and the Outlook Riverbank Rodeo is on this weekend, and we got one more clip to share from Secretary Ariel Ponto. Hear that coming up.

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3: Good afternoon, West Central Saskatchewan. Here's what's coming up in your three-day forecast. We're seeing a mix of sun and cloud in our north and central regions, while the south looks mainly sunny today. Winds are sitting around 20 kilometers coming in from the northwest, bringing regional highs around 24. The region looking partly cloudy this evening with 20-kilometer winds. Our northern areas seeing increasing cloudiness and a 30% chance of showers overnight, with regional lows of 9. Tomorrow continues to be a mix of sun and cloud, with the south seeing the skies clearing as the morning goes on. The region seeing highs of 25. Our northern regions clearing tomorrow evening, while the central and south should expect clouds and periods of rain, with regional lows around 10. Sunday continues with clouds across the region, our central regions expecting periods of rain, while the south has a 60% chance of showers during the day, coming with highs around 21. The north clearing up once again Sunday.

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3: 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Honestly, if you're not saving money, you're just not trying.

Afternoon, I'm Ken O'Neill. Don't call me Kenny. That's Kenny Chesney and Carry On. Happy Friday. 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Ben & Jerry's pumpkin cheesecake ice cream is back in stores already. 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But you're

0: 1. The north clearing up once again Sunday evening, while the central and south see cloudy periods with lows of 10. I'm Terrence Vosch with your West Central Online weather.
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0: Jason Aldean and Don't Tell On Me. I'm Ken O'Neill for Sharon Church. In just a minute, we're going to hear Megan Maroney. 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
4: West Texas Intermediate is down 70 cents to $76.63 per barrel. Brent crude is down 85 cents to $81.64 per barrel. Natural gas is down 0.2% to $2.66 per gigajoule. 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